She's such a little DJ. Get that quick, my street, but not the freeway. Turn that chick to make.

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And now you do what they told you. And now you do what they told you. And now you do what they told you.

0: 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Bester Rock'n'Pop.
1: What we've got here is failure to communicate. Some men you just can't reach. So you get what we had here last week, which is the way he wants it.

And I touched your face, narcotic mind from lace, Mary Jane. And I called your name like an addicted to cocaine, cause all the stuff you'd rather blame. And I touched your face.

what they told you. And now you do what they told you. And now you do what they told you. And now you do what they told you.